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0: Burgers as big as your head.
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0: Certainly could.
2: It's all coming together beautifully. That's our prize. What's our survey?
0: Okay, and when you meet people, you're always looking for things to break the ice, aren't you, in terms of conversation? Well, sometimes we
2: you
0: do.
2: You are, constantly.
0: So today's survey, 44% of people say this is a great conversation starter, this subject, this topic.
2: So it's a bit of an icebreaker.
0: Yeah.
2: Yeah. So this is falling into your particular area of expertise, small talk, isn't it?
0: It certainly does fall into the small talk area.
2: That's a big number too. 44% is almost half of us. According to our survey, 44% of people say that this is a great conversation starter. This topic, what are we yarning about?
0: What is it? 1-300-468-911.
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1: 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Sunshine Coast traffic.
7: G'day, another check in your sunny coast roads. We hit the weekend, quite heavy inbound outbound through Mountain Creek on the Sunshine Motorway between Kiwana Way, Karawatha Drive. The Nicklin Way as well, slowing up around the Kiwana Shopping Centre, down through Arana and through Bocarina. School zone speed limit still in place. A little bit slow through Kunda Park, Maroochydore Road, and the Bruce heading back in Brizzy, being a Friday from Dakabin up through Burpengary, about 10, 15 minutes. 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
0: Okay, so you're in the room, you want to start a conversation, what can we talk about? 44% of people say this is a great conversation starter.
2: Double burger meal deal up for grabs from Burger and Pizza Co, as well as a ticket in the meat tray. Kicking us off this afternoon in Budrum, it's Holly. How are you, Hol?
3: Hey, I'm good, thank you. How are you guys? Happy Friday.
2: Happy Friday to you as well, mate. First things first, meat tray ticket, number 29 is all yours. Best of luck there.
3: Perfect. Thank you so much.
2: 44% of people, according to our survey, say this is a great conversation starter. What do you reckon it is?
3: I reckon, what do you do for work? I feel a good one. Get the ball rolling a little bit.
2: People love that one, don't they?
0: I use that one a lot.
2: Oh, you do? Because you've only got three or four main topics, haven't you?
0: Oh, well, you just rotate them.
2: Because honestly, Holly, I do take your point. It's a wonderful conversation starter. But you know what? I generally don't give a crap what people do for
0: sometimes
2: a job.
0: I'll surprise you and give you like I'm a neurosurgeon.
2: Well, as you know, I tell people I'm a pearl diver.
0: Yeah.
2: Because I'm embarrassed about what I actually do, Holly.
0: Do you lie, Holly, or do you just tell them the truth?
3: No, I work in childcare. No shame about it. It's a good conversation starter, especially when I'm at the pub.
0: Yeah, good point.
2: And it helps explain the fact why you've got mashed banana across your shirt as well.
3: Yeah.
2: I'm not a grub. I work in childcare. No, it makes a lot of sense. Are we asking about what they do for a gig?
0: Not the job. It is on the list, but it's not the one.
2: It's a good guess, Hol. Hey, number 29 in the meat tray. Best of luck.
3: Thank you so much, guys. Have a great Friday.
2: See you, mate. You too.
0: Brendan in Nambour. G'day, Brendan.
4: G'day, fellas. How you going?
0: Good, mate. So 44% of us say this is a good conversation starter. It's not about jobs or
2: your
0: careers.
2: What do you do for a job? Yeah.
0: It's not that one.
4: It's got to be the weather.
2: The weather. I now turn you over. Now, this is a man, Brenda. You've listened to our show for a long time, and
0: weather's
2: for that I apologise, mate. You would have heard hundreds, if not thousands, of Albie's weather reports, wouldn't you?
4: Yeah.
2: You would think the man that makes this much small talk about the weather would get it right occasionally, wouldn't
0: That's
2: you?
0: That's what makes it more interesting. People say you didn't get the weather right.
2: It's like a choose-your-own adventure.
0: Yeah, yeah.
2: But people love it, especially if you've got the two extremes. Whew. Gee, it's hot, isn't it?
0: It's warm.
2: And I reckon by law, on a stinking hot day, if someone tells you, gee, it's hot, isn't it?
0: Yeah.
2: You should be allowed to punch them in the face. Oh, really? I'm sweating out of my eyeballs. Thank you very much for that breaking news that it's hot. No one likes
0: it. It's a good one.
2: It's a good conversation starter.
0: Not the one, though, Brendo. It's on the list again, but it's not this one.
2: Brendo, number 51 in the meat tray is all yours, mate.
4: Sweet.
2: Have a great afternoon. Let's head to Sippy Downs and talk to Matt. How are you, Matty?
5: Good, guys, yourself.
2: Mate, we're good, outstanding. Mate. Double burger meal deal. So chips, burger, drink, all the fixings.
0: Yeah.
2: Up for grabs still. And a ticket in the meat tray. First things first, number 35 for you. Good luck.
5: That's good, thank you.
2: Now, it's not chatting about the old weather or about what you do for a job, Matty. 44% of people reckon this is a great conversation starter. What do you reckon it is?
5: What sporting team do you go for?
2: Oh, again, another Al Doblo favourite.
0: Yeah, I like that one.
2: So I heard Albie have a conversation earlier. There's a bloke who works with us, and I reckon Albie only knows one thing about him, is his AFL football team. This is a true story, Matty. I was sitting in our office. I heard this gentleman out in the kitchen, and I heard Albie go out there. I actually sat at my desk and went, 3, 2, 1, and then, oh, gee, mate, Carlton were good last week, weren't you? I actually set my watch by it, Matty, because it's an absolute go-to for Albie.
0: It's a good one.
2: It's the only thing I think you know about that gentleman. He's a lovely fella.
0: Yeah,
2: but
0: and
2: the
0: I
2: only
0: know
2: thing
0: he,
2: you
0: I
2: know
0: his
2: about
0: allegiance
2: him.
0: To Carlton.
2: He loves the mighty Blues.
0: See, that's the beauty.
2: That's the beauty of it. Ned works a treat.
0: But it's not the one.
2: It's not the one, though. Matty, good luck in the meat tray champion. Have a great afternoon.
5: Good. Right. You
2: see you, mate.
0: Oh, look, they're all ones I do have in my repertoire.
2: In the arsenal. Not the one we're after, though. 44% of us say this is a great conversation starter. I reckon it starts as a bit of chit-chat. You start talking about it.
0: Mm-hmm.
2: But I reckon this particular topic, you know what comes next? Photos.
0: Yes.
2: So you get chatting about this particular thing.
0: Mm-hmm.
2: And it's a very common thing.
0: Oh, yeah.
2: Most people have got one of these.
0: Yes.
2: And then I reckon you go, oh, really? Oh, that's really cool. And then the photos come out.
0: Yeah.
2: And that's where my eyes start to just lower down a little bit. Because firstly, I didn't care about the thing.
0: Oh.
2: Now I don't want to look at you swiping through your phone at myriad photos.
0: Well, that's your loss.
2: Yeah, I feel like I'm really missing out. 44% of us, according to our survey, reckon this is a great conversation starter. What is it?
0: 1-300-468-911.
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7: Good afternoon. Light east northeasters across the coast, still between 3/4 of a metre of easterly swell at 9 to 10 second intervals. And we do have a high tide pretty much right now. 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
1: We've got some fabulous Amazon finds we want to talk about. 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
0: Plus, we're very proud of our Liv. My daughter was very proud to see you on the TV the other day. 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

The Smallsy Show is on for a Friday night. Hey, if you want to see something this weekend, if you're looking for a movie to watch, may I recommend a group of very attractive people who go swimming in Thailand, but there's a shark in the water. Jeremiah from The Summer I Turned Pretty. Gavin Castellano stars in it. I caught up with him. The movie is called The Devil's Mouth. Have a listen to this and let's get him on the show.

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0: Let's go, baby. Let's go. We're 24 hours away. Obviously, if you can't make it to Townsville, we're going to recap the entire thing on Monday's show. It'll be all over your socials as well, so follow us.
1: Yes.
0: Will and Woody, Instagram,
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